0: Be glad that you're alone.
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0: You said she's scared of me? I mean, I don't see what she sees, but maybe it's 'cause I'm wearing your cologne.
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0: 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And if your man gives you trouble just to move out on the double and you don't let it trouble your brain.
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0: It's Joel Corry in the mix on Desire Radio. That was the one and only Danny Avilia on his remix of Bart Skills All Over My Body. That one is sounding nasty. I can't wait to play it in the clubs this weekend. That's just about all I've got time for on this episode of Desire Radio. Hope you guys enjoyed the vibes. As always, connect with me on the socials at Joel Corry. Love hearing from you lot. And if you want to listen back to this episode or any other episode of Desire Radio, I upload all my shows to my YouTube page, SoundCloud, and Apple Podcasts. I'll leave you with one more. I'm closing the show out tonight with Dave Summers' remix of one of the biggest tracks of the year so far. This is his flip on Dean Turnley's Acting Tough. Thanks so much for joining me here on Desire Radio. Hope you enjoyed the show, and I'll catch you next time. This is Joel Corry, signing off for now.

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2: It's not a night like the other ones. The walls of this house are changing. The shards of the sky are breaking. Before they can touch the ground.